0: From the Rolling Stones' new and 25th studio album, Foreign Tongues, that was Side Effects, and before that, Covered in You, featuring Paul McCartney on bass. I'm Jim Kerr. Earlier in this exclusive broadcast, Mick Jagger talked about the band working with producer Andrew Watt on a second straight album. Now let's hear from Keith Richards and Ronnie Wood.
1: A great motivator. He doesn't let you off of the hook once he's got you on it. And mind you, I don't let him off either, but we have a pretty damn good working relationship.
2: The Stones these days have always wanted to produce more songs and get them in the bag recorded. And back in the day when Jimmy Miller was working with them, before my time, but I admired the way that he kept them producing songs. You know, there'd be an album after album coming out. And that is what the freshness of Andrew Watt has brought to us. You know, that kick up the ass.

0: featuring a blistering guitar solo from Ronnie Wood. That's Back in Your Life from the new Rolling Stones album Foreign Tongues, which was released today. The final track on Foreign Tongues is the album's second cover, Chuck Berry's Beautiful Delilah.
1: I'd noticed that Mississippi Fred McDowell's Drop Down Mama is very similar to Beautiful Delilah. And I said, okay, let's try to do this, but we won't play Fred McDowell. We'll do Beautiful Delilah because Chuck Berry's like one of our biggest like influences. But we'll do it in the style of Fred McDowell. We won't do Chuck Berry's version of Beautiful Delilah. So it's a combination of both those tunes, really. And it's just Keith and me. We're both playing 12 string. And he's playing a slide, and I'm playing the rhythm.
2: 1, 2, 3, and...

0: Mick Jagger and Keith Richards, with a tiny bit of help from Chad Smith of the Red Hot Chili Peppers on bass drum. That was their version of Chuck Berry's Beautiful Delilah, the 14th and closing track on their brand new album, Foreign Tongues, which is available as of today. Before we bring the curtain down on this exclusive broadcast, the iHeartRadio album premiere, The Rolling Stones' Foreign Tongues, will turn the mic over to the band for some final thoughts. Ronnie Wood.
1: Hackney Diamonds was breaking the ice, and Foreign Tongues is the flow that comes from it, you know, a natural flow and cohesion, you know. Even though the tracks are all kind of different, there's a definite flow going on there. Of an album, that flavour, yeah. Which I love, because the Stones have always had that. There was a flavour from Beggar's Banquet album, you know, a flavour of Sticky Fingers, flavours, you know.
0: Keith Richards.
2: There's something about bringing out a new record. There's always a feeling of, and what's a word to use, satisfaction. There's a process of making a record, and there's something about, you know, the final thing is putting it out and letting people hear it, and there we are again. You know, it's amazing to me. I'm just gobsmacked.
0: And Mick Jagger.
3: It's great that people have followed us for all these years, you know, and we got a great buzz out of people saying such nice things about Hackney Diamonds. You know, if they had said bad things, we probably wouldn't have made this album. And there's a lot of music in there. It's a lot to take in and lots of different styles. So I really hope everyone likes it. I really do. And, you know, get a kick out of it in some way or another.
0: 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Studio production by Michael Azar and Rick Ganji. Special thanks to Eric Wellman, Miguel Lopez, Bill Plax, Kelly Bronco, Dan Connolly, John Kozak, Paul Sexton, Rianne Daly from NME, and of course, Mick Jagger, Keith Richards, and Ronnie Wood. The Rolling Stones. I'm Jim Kerr.
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the Marlins swept the Mariners. 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
3: 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Can you believe it? Off the bench to score again!
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We are creeping up on the anniversary of the death of Ozzy Osbourne in less than 2 weeks. The 1 year anniversary of his death. Big 105.9, it's Pearl Jam.

Big 105.9. All right, so Spain won earlier today. They beat Belgium 2-1. So they're going to play France in the first semi next Tuesday. Who else goes through to the semis? Well, we'll find out tomorrow. 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

Starting on Monday, we're going to give you some cash because, well, everything's so damn expensive. How are you supposed to have any fun this summer with everything so expensive? We're going to help you out. I'll explain next. 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

Bon Jovi. John Bon Jovi took his new voice for a test drive earlier this week and started a residency at Madison Square Garden. It's his first time singing since he had his vocal cord surgery, or his first time singing live, I should say. It was a very emotional performance for him because he said there was a time he thought he was done. 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

105.9. South Florida gets to be on the main stage for the FIFA World Cup again tomorrow. Norway versus England, 5 p.m. at Hard Rock. Argentina plays Switzerland out at Arrowhead to determine those final two slots in the semis. And the winners of tomorrow's matches will play each other on Wednesday in Atlanta. Tuesday matches, France versus Spain, the first two to advance in the quarters. All the FIFA World Cup action is on the free iHeartRadio app. It's Big 105.9.

ESPN is reporting that Miami Heat's Bam Adebayo got into it with Tyler Hero. They got into a physical altercation at a practice court in Vegas this morning. Apparently Adebayo hit Tyler Hero. Got into it about some things that Hero said on social media. I don't know. Big 105.9.

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And how about the Marlins just three games back of the Braves in the NL East? Looking good. And they're hosting the Guardians this weekend. 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

want to get ahead of myself, but in just a couple weeks, the Dolphins players will start reporting to training camp. 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

Another in-season challenge for NASCAR this weekend in Georgia. The Quaker State 400 at Echo Park. Speaking of, it's the cars on Big 105.9.

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Thanks for jamming to Big 105.9 while you hustle. It's Men at Work.

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Yet another chance to win money from Big 105.9 comes Monday morning. I should say begins Monday morning right here on Big during the Paul Castronovo show in the 9 o'clock hour, then going all day long. It's the grand fill-up. That's right. Your next tank of gas is on us. 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Yeah, that's a good gig.

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Hey, do me a favor. Good morning. It's Paul Castronovo. Thanks for listening to the best of right here on Big 105.9. Have you followed the Paul Castronovo show on Instagram, Facebook? Because I got these new glasses, and I'm getting killed, man. I'm getting trolled. Take a look at the picture of my new glasses, and let me know what you think.

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Yet another chance to win money from Big 105.9 comes Monday morning. I should say begins Monday morning right here on Big during the Paul Castronovo show in the 9 o'clock hour, then going all day long. It's the grand fill-up. That's right. Your next tank of gas is on us. We give you a keyword. Enter it at big1059.com, and maybe you'll win $1,000 to put gas in your tank. Yeah, that's a good gig.

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Hey, do me a favor. Good morning. It's Paul Castronovo. Thanks for listening to the best of right here on Big 105.9. Have you followed the Paul Castronovo show on Instagram, Facebook? Because I got these new glasses, and I'm getting killed, man. I'm getting trolled. Take a look at the picture of my new glasses and let me know what you think.

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Hope you're not sweating. Tune in this week for Florida Man or Not at 8:05 during the live version of the show. You might end up seeing Motley Crue.

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1: Maybe Wendy can weigh in with us on this one. I sent you guys a photograph that I took at the gym, and I thought it was hilarious. While recovering from my hernia surgery on the bike, pedaling away, this poor lady walks out with her yoga shorts on, out of the bathroom, locker room, whatever, and she's got a hunk of toilet paper hanging down, draped down her back end.
2: Like how long was it? Like a foot long?
3: It looks like a tail.
2: No, I was looking back. I don't see it.
3: I saw the picture. It looks like a tail. I mean, it's really long.

0: It's not just a square.
1: Lewis, did you see it?
2: I did. I was being silly about saying like, oh, I didn't even notice it. But I honestly thought it was a choice. It was a deliberate move by her.
3: Oh, man.
4: No,
3: because... Yeah, it almost does look deliberate.
4: About 10 minutes... It looks like a tail. About 10 minutes later,
2: She realized it.
4: It fell on the ground, and I saw her sheepishly go around, pick it up, and walk away like she was humiliated. That's Paul's lessons for life. I think that you just don't say ping me. Don't feed your dog from the table.
2: And check your butt before you get out of the locker room in the gym.
4: And that's... Yeah. Should I or shouldn't I? That's the real question. If I post it and Gina sees it, I'm dead.
3: I mean, sit down and use toilet paper, too. I can't remember a time where toilet paper was hanging out my pants. Yeah, can you?
4: Gina's theory is that the woman lined her seat.
0: No.
2: Gina's theory is that makes sense. She's nice.
4: And then pulled the pants up, and it got stuck there, which... Because I walked over and looked at the teepee. It did not have residue on it. It didn't have, like, there were no nicotine stains on it.
3: Let me add an Anderson life lesson real quick. Because now you mentioned lining the seat. Lately in this building, the amount of people leaving their nest on top of the toilet after they're done is out of control.
2: Like we shed?
3: No, they put not just like one layer of toilet paper on the seat. We're talking like 5-6 layers.
2: Wasteful.
3: And then they leave it on top for the next person.
4: Can I tell you what I do?
3: What?
4: I wipe the seat down. I wipe it down with paper towels and soap, and I wipe it off.
2: I do too. Yeah. I do too.
3: I wipe it down, but then I also put one layer.
2: No, I haven't taken my girls to the bathroom in a long time, but when I would wipe it down and then put the nest. But for me, I wipe down and I put my ass on porcelain.
3: Bare ass.
2: Yeah.
4: I like the feeling of cool, crisp porcelain.
2: Like that. You go, hey.
3: In my own house, but not in this place where it's just being abused.
4: Did any of you guys ever go to the Roman Colosseum in Rome, Italy?
2: No, I'm watching Gladiator.
4: And did you do the tour?
0: Yes.
4: Did you know that they had, back in the day, slaves that, because the toilets in the Colosseum were holes on marble, and I guess it was chilly to the touch, and they had slaves that would sit there until the Roman gladiator, seat warmer, that's exactly right, what they were. Can you imagine that job? Oh,
3: and
4: you just sit there until... Gladius Maximus, Glutimus Maximus comes and sits down, and then when you rise up, he's going to evacuate his bowels, and then you'll go back to your seat. By the way, the Roman gladiators did not have English accents. I want to be clear about that. Yeah, but in the movies, they always do, right?
2: Tell that to Joaquin Phoenix.
4: I know. In the movies, they have English accents. Shouldn't it have been like, hey, Enzo, you're going to sit on this toilet for Gluteus Maximus, no?
5: My name is Maximus Decimus Meridius, huh? You killed my daughter, and my father, and my son.
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Yet another chance to win money from Big 105.9 comes Monday morning. I should say begins Monday morning right here on Big during the Paul Castronovo show in the 9 o'clock hour, then going all day long. It's the grand fill-up. That's right. Your next tank of gas is on us. We give you a keyword. Enter it at big1059.com, and maybe you'll win $1,000 to put gas in the tank. Yeah, that's a good gig.

Hey, do me a favor. Good morning. It's Paul Castronovo. Thanks for listening to the best of right here on Big 105.9. Have you followed the Paul Castronovo show on Instagram, Facebook? Because I got these new glasses, and I'm getting killed, man. I'm getting trolled. Take a look at the picture of my new glasses and let me know what you think.

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1: So what's our first back in time today?
2: Yeah, last week we were talking car stuff. This week it's TV, film stuff, going to the movies. And we'll start with VHS tapes, which were such a headache. And the phenomenon of going to a Blockbuster or whatever mom-pa rental place you'd get your VHS tapes. But you always had to remember to rewind them before you took them back.
3: Yeah, be kind, rewind.
1: But some of the tips were, like, with Blockbuster, you had to get there before 5 or 6 or 7 o'clock on a Friday night.
4: Oh, my God,
1: we would always go on a weekend night. I don't know why we didn't go on, like, a Wednesday to get the movie, but it was Friday night.
2: You had a couple days
1: night
2: to watch it. So, yeah, you wanted the weekend to watch it.
1: And you would get in there, and then you'd get in, and like, they had, like, 6 copies of whatever the big movie was. And you'd be like, oh, they're all out. Then you had to go get the Ratchet B movie that you didn't want to watch.
2: Get the Gallagher comedy special.
4: What I hated is my mom never let me buy snacks at the movie theater or Blockbuster. I'm like, Mom, like, I get not the movie theater, but here we got to go home. We don't have snacks at home. He's like, oh, we got stuff at home. You're fine. And we would have Vienna sausages because we couldn't buy snacks at Blockbuster. But yeah, man, that was the move, bro.
1: That's probably how they made their money. I mean, it was a Blockbuster. Wayne Isaacs made his fortune at Blockbuster.
4: Really?
1: That's how the concept is brilliant. You buy one videotape, VHS tape, whatever you call it, and you rent it out. You pay what, $30 for it? And you rent it out 400,000 times, and you get paid every time. It's the same concept of parking garage and hotel rooms. That parking garage you rent that slip out 50 times. The hotel room you rent it out every day. It's a genius way to get rich. I read a book about that.
2: Oh, I heard RV parks were great too, because all you needed was gravel.
4: All you need is land, bro.
2: Right, and electricity, and you're good.
4: Are we talking about Blockbuster or VHSs in general?
2: Well, both. We're talking, and I'll get into some other stuff too. But
4: I remember the VHS rewinder.
2: That's what I was about to bring up.
3: Yeah.
2: Oh, if you were real fancy, because it would mess your VCR up if you kept rewinding stuff, it would wear out. So you get a separate thing to just rewind tapes. Did you guys have one?
4: Or were
2: you
4: poor? My grandma did.
1: Yeah. We were poor. We had to rewind the whole thing.
2: Paul did it by hand with his
4: pencil.
1: Did any of you guys ever set your clock on the VHS, or did it continuously flash?
2: It was always flashing.
3: Always flashing.
4: No, my
3: did
4: parents
3: did anyone
4: were
3: know
4: very
3: how to reset that? They probably didn't have instructions. There's no YouTube directions.
1: To go to sleep at night, I would put, because it's so bright in the bedroom, the flashing light, that you had to put something in front of it to block it, right?
4: That's so funny.
3: Yeah.
2: Speaking of VCRs, if you wanted to tape something, there was no TiVo. There was no streaming, so you had
3: you
2: to put
3: set it to a
2: you'd have
3: time
2: to set right your VCR to record at the right time.
4: Did your immigrant just come out?
2: What did I
4: you
2: say?
4: You literally just said a streaming. There was no
2: just my
4: streaming.
2: Poor ability to speak. But yeah, you'd have to tape stuff off of TV, and there'd be commercials on it.
1: At one point, I had almost, I would say, 90% of all the Seinfelds on a, like, maybe, I don't know, 20, 25 VHSs, and I had a van back in the day. It was a conversion van, like one of those badass with the captain's chairs, and in the back it had 4 seats and a TV with a VHS in it. And my buddy's wife didn't drink, and she would drive us to the football games.
4: Oh.
1: And me and the guys would sit in the back, drink, watch Seinfeld after Seinfeld. The problem was you couldn't find you just had to play it, because you couldn't, like, fast forward to the next one. And then, you know, inevitably, someone you'd write on the outside. It sucked. I have a box of VHS tapes somewhere in my house. I don't know why I kept them.
2: Damn,
1: my wedding is on one.
2: I was bad for keeping DVDs.
4: My
1: wedding is on one.
4: My dad has Game 7 of the 97 World Series on one.
1: So do
4: I. I've watched that one more than I watched Toy Story, I think, as a kid.
1: Liner off Nagy's glove. But do you have a VHS player?
4: I don't think he does anymore. I know he has the VHS still, because we saw it in his house recently. But no, I don't think he has a VHS. We couldn't watch it if we tried.
2: God, and a lot of TVs now don't even have RCA inputs.
4: No.
2: So you'd have to have a VCR with an HDMI out.
1: There's a company, I think you can mail your VHSs to them, and then they'll put it all on, you know, like a thumb drive for you, which probably would be nice.
2: Yeah, I know my mom did that with a lot of old videos.
1: I would love to see my wedding video. I haven't seen it. I got married 30 years ago. Maybe that's something I should do.
2: Yeah, you
1: should. Before my 30th
3: anniversary. That's a great anniversary gift.
1: Oh, yeah.
4: That's
1: my gosh. Someone text me that so I don't forget.
2: Write it down.
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Hope you're not sweating. 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
1: Mike's off a list, which today is
2: menu items. Go ahead.
1: Yeah,
2: please.
1: Aren't hot anymore. Like you saw banana split, and you're like, yeah, that was, oh wait, we never have those.
2: Yeah, I really don't. Right? I mean, unless you go to like what's that famous ice cream, Jackson's. I'm sure they got one.
3: No, yeah, you don't see banana splits anymore, man. That's right.
2: Yeah, I can't remember the last time I walked by a table and saw banana split.
1: Because if you order it immediately, people are like, well, there's a fatty.
2: It is a lot. I mean, because that's three scoops of ice cream, right?
1: I'm dying to hear what you came up with. Did our listeners leave any messages in the talkback mic?
2: Number two on my list, and the listener nailed here.
4: Hey, guys. Good morning. This is Gladys from Pembroke Pines. One of the items that I no longer see in any type of menu is potato skins.
2: Potato skins.
4: Are really hot as an appetizer.
5: Oh, yeah.
4: Say, like, late 90s, maybe early 2000s, and then they just...
1: Really?
2: Oh, yeah, back in the 90s.
1: Wait a minute. Doesn't every sports bar still have potato skins?
2: Not anymore. I mean, does Flanagan's have potato skins? They might.
1: I don't know. I don't have the menu in front of me. Someone has potato. I don't know if that's a...
2: Oh, no, really? It's not like it used to be. Wendy, back me up. It used to be every sports bar's appetizer menu had potato skins.
3: Pizzeria Uno had the best ones.
1: Strong dish, man. I love those things. What about... But where are they? Like, what do they do with the potato that they pull out of the skins?
2: They must use it for the mashed potatoes, right?
1: Oh, maybe, yeah.
2: They can't be wasting all that potato.
3: Well, you got a little bit of potato skin.
1: Give me another dish.
2: Number three on my list. My mom used to get this all the time.
1: Wait, what was number one?
2: Number one was the banana split. We started with that one.
1: Oh, okay, yeah.
2: But the French dip sandwich with the au jus used to be a standard on every menu.
1: Well, go to Chicago and they have a Chicago, beef. It's the Chicago beef sandwich. Which is the same damn thing, if you ask me. Only it's not a bunch of Frenchies. It's us over here in Chicago.
3: How many more sandwiches do you have?
2: On my list, that might be the only one.
3: Because the Monte Cristo is not anywhere.
1: The Monte Cristo.
3: And it's so fattening. It's so bad for you, but man, it's so good.
1: What is the Monte Cristo? I know it.
3: It's like a deep-fried sandwich, like French toast, kind of, and it's got to... I got to look it up because I'm not doing it any justice.
1: Gina, what's that
5: one? I feel like at Disney, all the restaurants there, they have that.
1: Oh, what's that sandwich that they have in the France one? What is it?
3: A croque madame or a croque monsieur.
1: Croque monsieur, yeah. That's like a fried, deep-fried grilled cheese sandwich baked in a...
3: A Monte Cristo. Is a fried sandwich with ham, turkey, Swiss cheese, dipped in egg batter like French toast, and then pan or deep fried until golden brown. And then they serve it with dipping jelly.
2: Oh, I want one so bad right now.
1: I guess, so far everything we're mentioning is very fattening.
2: Unhealthy.
1: Maybe that's why these dishes have disappeared, right? What about chicken fried steak?
2: I mean, you still find that at like the Cracker Barrels.
3: It's rare.
2: Joints.
3: It is rare.
2: It's not on most.
1: Nobody can dispute everything I say. Mike is like, no.
3: Because it's Mike's off of it.
1: That's right.
3: He gets final stand.
2: But I have seen it. I think even Waffle House has a chicken fried steak.
1: Chicken Diane doesn't show up. All right, what else?
2: Clams Casino.
5: I see that.
2: You still see that?
1: Yeah, I see
5: not
1: it
5: often,
1: too.
5: Not often, but I've seen it.
1: Yeah, come up to, in New come England, they have all the clam dishes. You know, they got clams oregano. The Italian restaurants have... baked clams and clams are rare. I'm going to go ahead and not allow that one. Maybe casino. Well, I don't know what the difference is.
2: Yeah, they like bake the clams with like crap inside the shell, right? It's almost like a crab imperial, but with clams.
1: Hey, I serve baked clams. You know, at Doris Italian Market sells them already stuffed and you throw them in the oven. They're unbelievable. It's one of my favorite things to buy because it's a pain in the ass to make your own. But if the way they make them already done, all you got to do is throw them in the oven.
2: Another big one that kind of blew up in the 90s and is not as hot anymore, the soup in a bread bowl used to be a standard. And it was great. I don't know why it went away because, God, like a clam chowder in a bread bowl, and then you could rip the bread off and eat that.
3: How great was it when Domino's took the bread bowl and turned it for pasta?
1: Do you know
3: how many times? Yeah. the amount of bread bowl chicken Alfredos I had. How did you get to 400 pounds? Domino's chicken bread, chicken Alfredo bread bowl. So good.
5: So good.
2: God, they were good. But yeah, they were. I remember like every restaurant had one.
5: Panera has those.
2: Yeah, they probably.
3: They still do?
2: But it's
3: fire.
2: Just not like it used to be. Another big one, this is from social media. The old-fashioned ice cream soda or root beer float. I remember drinking them every weekend when I was a kid.
3: Not a lot of floats.
2: I haven't even thought about one in a decade.
3: Not a lot of floats. Like a Coke float, root beer float.
2: Oh, nothing. I like the Coke float even better than root beer.
1: My parents' generation, you know, they all lived on the root beer float, and they go to the, we're going to go out for ice cream, the ice cream parlor, and have an eclair.
3: Go to the soda fountain?
1: Soda fountain. Yeah, that's what it was. All right.
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1: We asked this question. It's the special Paul Castronovo random question of the day. Why are you still single? It's an honest question. And I like the answers. I like that lady Gina who called in. She's like, you know what? I've had it. Been there, done that. I don't want to pick up after someone else's crap.
2: I had been there and done that and then was single for years. And that gets old too.
1: Let me tell you something. When my wife's out of town on work, I get lonely, man. I think that loneliness would be the toughest thing. Like, Wendy, right now you're good because your teenage boys are living with you. They're in a house. But guess what's going to happen one day?
3: They're going to be gone.
1: They're going to go.
3: And it's empty nester.
1: It's terrible.
3: You know what?
1: I mean,
3: I like my peace. I like my home. I like the way it runs. I got my kids. Like, for the next 10 years,
2: true.
3: I'm good.
2: With the kids there, it can't be true peace, though, right?
3: No. Right,
1: it's always pandemonium.
3: I don't answer to my kids, right?
1: Well, you got nobody to talk to, though. And then all of a sudden, you're like, it's friggin' Friday night, I'm going to sit here with my ice cream, and I'm going to watch Below Deck. Joe in Miami, why the hell are you still single?
4: I am recently widowed.
1: Oh, Jesus. Oh, Joe. I'm
4: yes, last September, my wife died of 30 years, and I'm 60 now. And like you guys were saying earlier, I sit on my couch in my underwear, farting with my TV table, eating my meals. But when I go out to the senior centers, ooh, I'm the man of choice.
5: My man's at Leon Medical Center,
1: right, there you go.
5: Hitting them with the rah.
1: So wait a minute. So you are all. When did you? God bless you. When did the wife pass?
4: Just last September.
1: You gotta wait. You're supposed to wait at least a year.
5: Yeah, man. Of 30 years, you guys are married. You gotta wait at least
1: 60. Wait a year.
2: Waits too much longer.
4: Oh, I don't plan on any relationships or anything like that. I'm just, hooking up with some strange every chance I get.
5: My man's living the villages life, baby.
1: Yes, he is. How do you think your late wife would feel about you out there?
5: Don't ask that question.
1: I have to ask it.
4: She'd slap me silly.
5: Yeah.
1: All right, yeah.
5: Bro,
3: she's cracking up right now.
4: Of course she wouldn't be happy.
1: By the way, can you put some pants on with the farting on the couch? Because the underwear's not holding everything in.
4: Well, even my neighbor was telling me the other day, because I smoke, but I don't smoke in my house, and I put a T-shirt on and my underwear, and I go outside, and my neighbor across the street will scream at me, "Hey, Joe, put some clothes on!"
5: This guy might be my favorite guy in the whole world.
1: You might be the greatest caller in the history of the show.
3: Dude, I feel like this explains why men need women, right? Otherwise, we would just have like feral animals running around with no clothes on.
1: Yep. You're absolutely right. Yeah. Oh, my
3: no
1: God.
3: Shoes.
5: Bro, Joe.
4: Well, like I say to the girls, you know me, down with J-O-E and M-I-A.
3: Those are some lines. Wait, how old are you?
1: We may have gone too far.
4: I'm 60. I'll be 61 in October.
1: God Happy bless birthday. You. All right, buddy. Good luck. Nice talking
4: and
1: to you.
4: I bet every single one of you know me, but don't know me. I used to work in the VIP elevator at the Miami Arena with the Miami Heat for 5 years.
5: Ooh, J-O-E.
1: I know this guy. That Joe.
4: Every time the VIPs would come in, they put them in my elevator right there with VIP section.
5: I remember because I went to the Miami. Oh my God, Joe. Was this okay? So I'm at the Miami Arena and I'm with my grandma and this guy starts making out with my grandma. Was that
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1: Good morning, East Coast. Now we just lit up the rest of that side of that time zone. Florida, Carolinas, Atlanta. Is Atlanta in Central or
2: Atlantic City?
1: No, Atlanta.
2: No, that's not. That's Central time.
1: They're Central. Atlantic City, Jersey. We've got like 17 stations now up on the Northeast Coast. I can't name them all. We've been on New York on 104 for the first hour solo. Hey, Florida, how the hell are y'all? My name is John Clay Wolf. And we did a little bit before, and people are getting it all wrong, so I got to set this up right. I tried to do it naked and blind, but it didn't work. And Victor Sandoval, good morning. Where are you?
3: Hey, how you doing? I think it's be All Along the Watchtower, Jimi Hendrix, and Fly Like an Eagle, Lenny Kravitz.
1: Is this Victor Fly Like an Eagle, Lenny Kravitz? is this our Victor from California?
3: Yeah.
1: What time is it out there, dude? Like 3 in the morning?
3: It's like 4 or something.
1: What are you doing up?
3: I'm watching the show, man. What do you think?
1: All right. Okay, you're a diehard. Love it. Love it. How long have you been riding along with us? Like 2 or 3 years?
3: Yeah, since like November 24, 23.
1: And explain to me the culture, how you, because these guys, they all grouped up on our website,
4: sure,
1: on our chat box in the room, and they've become buddies.
4: Their own little crew.
1: They're like their own little family.
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1: Yep, and it's growing.
2: Poof.
1: Victor, good morning.
3: You're wrong.
1: Are you drunk? Because you're not. Are you still an alcoholic? Or are you getting over it?
3: I'm trying to get over it.
1: Oh, good. 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Here's what we're doing. Backtracks. It is ZZ Top. 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
1: Wrong white guy, Victor, from California.
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1: ZZ Top Backtracks. 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
1: 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And while we're waiting on your call in, I'm going to grab Jay in New York. Jay, good morning. You're on the air.
6: Hello.
1: Jay, you're on the
6: good
1: air.
6: Good morning.
1: Hello, good morning. Don't be too nice. You'll make me. What do you got?
6: I got a 2012 Ford Mustang Boss 302.
1: Boss 302. What color?
6: Kona blue.
1: Kona blue. Somebody's got something playing. Average rough or clean?
6: Clean.
1: Okay. How long have you had it?
6: Since new.
1: And you want to sell it?
6: I think so. It depends on the price.
1: But, I mean, isn't that the story of life? That's like in the Bible. But, I mean, like, fundamentally, you want to sell it. You just want to make sure you whack somebody in the head and get over on them, right?
6: I don't want to get taken advantage of. How about that?
1: That's fair enough. That's a fair point. Have you had this thing priced anywhere else?
6: No, I just heard you on the radio, and I figured, let me call and see what somebody would offer me for it.
1: Okay. Does it have a clean Carfax? Does it have any damage history? Do you live in the city, so is it scuffed on every corner?
6: It is not. It's garage clean from day one. Just take it out on joyrides. Mm-hmm. It's clean Carfax. Like I said, had it from day one, maintained it myself.
1: Does 27 grand put it to bed?
6: No, that's a little light for me.
1: Does 27.2 put it to bed?
6: Nah, we'd have to be somewhere over 30. It's crystal clean. The interior is immaculate. You know, it's. I wouldn't get rid of it for under 30.
1: What's your payoff?
6: What's that?
1: What is your payoff with the bank?
6: Payoff. The car's been paid off for about 10 years.
1: There you go. Okay. You checked me. I checked you. We've sniffed each other's shoes. So homie's got money, and he's not dealing from a point of weakness. He's dealing from a point of strength.
4: Correct.
1: All right. So right. Now let's see if you're dealing from a point of reality. Has anybody, any woman in your life ever told you you're unrealistic? Because I have a feeling they have.
6: Probably. Yeah. I mean,
1: okay, I'm gonna give you $30,000, and you're gonna bow up and say it's not enough. That's what's fixing to happen here because you ain't got the balls to sell it.
6: Yeah, it has to be over 30. Like I said, it's
1: okay. Then 30,100.
6: Yeah, no, that's not enough.
1: So how much is it?
6: I would say 32.
1: It's got 22,000 miles on it. If it had 12, I'd do it in a heartbeat.
6: No, 20. It's a little under 25. It's 24 or 5 or so, somewhere around.
1: All the same. It's just the miles aren't low enough to do 32. They're just not.
6: Okay.
1: But I will give 30 because I'm feeling generous this morning. And when you go shopping and sniffing, you'll realize you got a pretty good offer from me right here.
6: All right. I mean, it might be, but I just, for me, it's.
1: It's the point. You want to whack somebody. I started this conversation as you wanted to whack somebody in the head. You said no. That was the first lie told. Now, it is not about the money. It is about whacking somebody. You were worried somebody was going to get over on you, and I'm worried you're going to try to get over on me. And the $2,000 is the getting over number. So you can you get 32 for your car retailing it? Yes. Are you going to have to go through all the trouble to do that? Yes. And is there a good chance you're going to call me in 2 weeks after all the Facebook freaks from Marketplace call you and scare you and wear you out and your time's worth more than that $2,000 you're fighting for? Yes. And when you do, go to givemethevin.com and I'll still give the 30. Fair?
6: Fair.
1: Thank you. All right.
2: Well, you got your first hard ass. Absolutely. New Yorker there.
1: Tim in Pittsburgh, WDVE. Good morning. 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Let me refresh it real quick. 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
13: 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Good morning, everybody. Be right back. And yeah, we're live. 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This is real. 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
21: I did heroin for about 6 years. Been clean for about a year and a half now, though.
25: How did that affect your work?
21: Pretty bad. If I didn't have it, I couldn't go to work. And I pretty much would scrounge up whatever I could to get it, because, you know, that's the only thing that would make you feel better.
25: So I would think that, like, heroin, were you taking shots? Or
21: no, I never shot up. I always, snorted it.
25: Okay. Because I would think, like, if you shot up, like what I've seen in the movies, it just knocks him into outer space, and that would be hard to work. So did people not pick up on the fact that you were stoned on heroin when you were at work?
21: No, not at all. Like I said, like, even with my relationship with my ex, no one knew I was doing it. I mean, I was a functioning addict. You know, before I got on heroin, whenever I was just doing pills, I mean, I was fine, but heroin was the downfall.
25: Why did you stop? It sounds like it was going good.
21: What, the pills?
25: All of it.
21: Well, the pills I stopped because it was too expensive and hard to get. Couldn't doctor shop anymore. But the heroin just started ruining my life, and I had to get clean for my kid and, you know, get back on my life. And second rehab fixed it.
25: That sounds cheap. Thank you, Bill. Penny, Staten Island, New York. Good morning. You're on the air.
26: Good morning. How you doing? This is nothing about cars, car bins or anything like that, or heroin experiences, although I did my drugs.
25: Okay.
26: And like I said, like I said before, I'm 72 years old. I'm single. I'm originally from the Bronx.
25: All right.
26: Yeah, Bronx, New York. But now I had to move to Staten Island for work reasons and family and all that kind of stuff. But anyway, I was at Schaefer Hall last night, and I was at the road show with Trevor and all the guys from Q. Mm-hmm. And I turned on my radio station this morning, Trevor and Gary and everybody from the road show. They did a show at Schaefer Hall.
25: Yeah.
26: And I was wondering what Schaefer Hall, Manhattan.
25: Oh, I got you.
26: 39th Street.
25: Yep.
26: Right. The old Lord and Taylor building. Mm-hmm. Okay. And I turned on my radio station.

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1: Remember today, Norway plays soccer at 5 Eastern. And that is going to be the most watched FIFA game in a long, long, long time. Because this guy, what, John Georgian, the
2: Holland?
1: Yeah, he's awesome.
2: Yeah, but
1: he's turned into an American folk hero already.
2: Yeah, you're forgetting who they're playing, though. England.
1: Yeah.
2: That's a big draw.
1: I hear you.
2: You're all into Norwegian and that well, Dutch.
1: Like,
2: and,
1: my wife, like, her stock has never been hotter than this week.
2: Yeah.
1: Everybody's, like, realizing these Scandinavian chicks are hot as balls. And you know, they're just all so proud this week because this guy's brought that whole zone famous again. I called my friend who married a Norwegian. I said, he's from Boston. Hello. I'm like, I bet it's terrible this week. He said, you have no idea. I just said, I bet it's terrible this week. I didn't say why. I didn't say how. He said, you have no idea. Because I said, you're having to hear about how great Norway is in your house. You're having to hear about how your kids, every positive attribute they have in their soul came from her Norwegian blood.
3: Yeah.
1: And he's like, you just have no idea. I said,
2: it's a lot of that talk going on in the household.
1: Sure, sure.
2: Is your wife bragging, even though she's not from Norway?
1: Nah, she's been here so long. She's been here like 22 years. She's kind of over it. She's not over it, but she's lightened up. What you got?
3: What do we have? We have one funny thing happened actually to one devastated soccer fan when his beloved Japan lost their match with Brazil. Okay, so he's already upset. This poor guy was filmed crashing out, basically losing it, just after Japan was eliminated from the competition. What's worse, he had to watch the whole thing from the Brazil fans'
1: section. Didn't that happen in World War II?
3: No, it just happened this week.
1: They didn't get eliminated from the competition?
3: Well, they did, actually. That's a whole different story, though. And they were giving him a really hard time. He's sitting in the Brazil section, the fan section, cut number 7.
4: I'm okay, mate. I'm not okay. Stop it. But, okay. I love Brazil. So, I'm crying. Shut the f*** up!
3: They take this very seriously.
1: I don't know what he said, but we do have a translator here in the house. Of Asian persuasion.
3: Oh,
1: it's
3: okay.
1: Tiger Woods' mother.
2: Yeah.
1: Good morning, Tiger Woods' mother. How are you?
5: Maybe tell us. Oh, make this man sound very sad.
1: What was he saying?
5: He was sad about soccer.
1: Sad about soccer?
5: Sad about soccer.
3: About soccer.
5: What happened when you go to the soccer?
3: When you go to the soccer.
5: Someone must win.
3: Somebody has to win.
5: Our team has to lose.
3: Somebody has to lose.
5: Win? Or lose.
3: Right, lose.
5: This man's team, they lose.
3: Yes, they do.
5: I sit in the section with the Brazil.
3: Yeah, the Brazil.
5: Brazil soccer fans, not nice.
3: They were nice.
5: Oh, they bring him empanadas.
3: Oh, they brought him empanadas.
5: Yeah, they be buried in cream and apple and cinnamon.
3: Cinnamon.
5: It's delicious.
3: Delicious.
5: But they know nice about soccer, and the man cry, and he tell them to shoot up.
3: He did.
5: He tell them to shoot up like a Japanese man, and never this way. They always so polite.
3: Polite. They're very polite.
5: Very polite.
3: Very polite.
5: But this man's heart is broken.
3: Sure, his team lost.
5: Broken in 2.5. What is a team that Japan is soccer?
3: Japan.
5: Many things happen in my family this way with Tiger.
3: Oh, Tiger, your son.
5: Tiger, good golfer.
3: Uh-huh. He's a great golfer.
5: Good golfer.
3: Great.
5: But he rules his wife.
2: Yeah.
3: Yeah.
5: And then he rules his girlfriend.
2: Yep.
5: Yeah. He lose his other wife.
3: Yeah.
5: And he no drive so good.
3: He doesn't drive very
1: good. He lost a couple of teeth, too, didn't he?
5: He lost so many teeth.
2: Yeah. Broke a leg, yeah.
5: And
1: he lost a couple of cars.
5: Yeah. Last 2 years... He keep losing his balls.
3: Did not know this part.
5: But he work on these. Yeah. He played PGA 21 on his real Nintendo Switch.
2: Okay.
5: And he's getting better.
2: Yeah.
5: Better all the time.
1: Thank you, Tiger Woods mother. It's always great to have you on the show. Make sure you come back later on. It is time for Florida
3: news. We can certainly do that if you like to.
1: Florida, good morning.
6: Florida. And now, from North America's own land down under, it's time for Sunshine State News with your certified lifeguard, J.D. Ryan.
3: Well, the first part of the story is not that unusual. A guy stole some booze from a Florida liquor store. Not unusual. Mm. But he tried to outrun the cops, and that didn't work out too well for him. He offered one of them. The best part, he offered him a drink of his vodka spritz as he drove by. Here is the moment that Richard Christopher offered the cop, you know, a cocktail like you would. Uh-huh. And, of course, the pursuit and finally his apprehension. All in a day's work for a Florida alcoholic. Cut number 10.
7: 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Stop.
8: I said give you a drink. That's it.
3: Give you a drink.
8: Show me your hands now!
9: Oh.
8: Get on the ground now! Get on the ground! Put your hands on the ground!
1: Tase. I love the tase.
3: I love that noise. It I is. Always love that noise.
9: Don't tase me, bro.
1: We were drinking, and it was about 20 years ago, and I remember Cletus was... He took dry ice and put it in a Gatorade bottle that had vodka in it, and he was taking bong hits off of the smoke, and then...
3: What?
1: Guy Spears came over and tased him while he was hallucinating. So that's when you know you're at a good party.
3: Gee, you have partied, man. You have seriously partied.
1: I was just watching. I was just officiating. I was actually encouraging.
3: Yeah, yeah.
9: Dry ice.
1: And Cletus saw it coming, and he took the tase, and it hit him pretty hard.
3: Yeah.
2: Did he stand up and just take it?
1: Yeah, he went down.
2: Oh, yeah. Okay. He went down.
1: He went down like a bag of bricks, dude. Have you ever been tased?
2: No. I don't want to get tased. No.
3: I got hit by a stun gun.
1: That was what it was.
3: It was a stun gun.
1: It was a stun gun.
3: Not a taser, yeah. Stun guns hurt like a bitch.
1: Why did you do that to
3: because
1: yourself?
3: We did it for a stupid-ass radio bit. Uh-huh. We did it on your butt, so yeah. It wasn't like in your chest or something. We were afraid of a heart attack. But, yeah, on your ass, man, it hurts.
1: Did it burn?
3: Oh, God. Yeah, you are going to immediately regret it.
1: 800-800-7234. 800.
3: We have another story if you want to.
1: Yeah, of course.
3: 71-year-old Florida man. This is my favorite story of the week. He was fighting off an alligator that attacked him while he was fishing. James Grayson is his name. McChicken. James Grayson McChicken said the attack happened after he took his bulldog out back, did one cast into the water there, right behind his
1: nose. Did he throw his bulldog as Al's bait for the gators?
3: Nope, just a regular old cast. And it's in his North Fort Myers home. And this is what happened. Cut number 11.
10: And it jumped out of the water and grabbed me. He rolled me down off the bank into the water. I'm going to do everything I can not to die. I stuck my thumb in one eye, and I just took that fishing pole and jabbed him in that other eye.
3: Ooh.
10: And then he turned loose. I've always heard that. If you got no other choice, get them eyes. And that's what got him off of me.
3: Wow. He poked him in the eyes.
2: It's like those Three Stooges did.
3: Yeah, seriously. Boink. Everyone made that noise. What's weird is they couldn't find the alligator afterwards, but...
2: No, we have him here.
3: We have got the alligator
1: God.
3: Here.
1: I know. Oh, y'all, why do y'all do this to me?
2: Look at him slithering up here.
3: I know, here he is.
1: I hate animal impersonations. I just hate them.
3: It's not an impersonation. It's the actual gator from Florida.
2: Hey, gator.
3: We flew him in.
1: Oh, hey.
3: Oh, my God. How are you doing? Yeah, that man. Well, you tried to eat him.
11: Poke me in the damn eye.
3: But you tried to eat him. Stop that. That's creepy.
11: Well, it hurts.
3: I bet it did.
11: It don't matter. I'm not mad at the guy, and I wasn't going to eat him. I was just playing.
3: Well, you weren't.
11: I was after the dog.
3: Oh.
11: Well, I'll tell you what happened. The thing is, he doesn't know this. Here's just something about reptiles. My eyes will grow back in about 400 years.
3: 400?
11: So it's going to be fine.
3: Okay.
11: And I'm still out here in the cave.
3: Oh.
11: Waiting for you to go fishing again. And that bulldog.
3: Yeah, what about him?
11: Oh, I got plans for the bulldog.
3: You are.
11: Here's a word for you.
3: Okay.
11: Fricassee.
3: Fricassee.
11: Tasty bulldog.
3: You're evil.
11: And I don't need eyes because I can smell him.
3: Thank you.
11: We don't got a dog in here.
3: We don't have a dog.
11: I smell something delicious.
3: We have a cat outside.
1: Whose cat is that, by the way?
3: We don't know.
1: Is that your cat,
2: A.O.? Yeah, yeah. Go get the cat.
1: You're the pet poocher.
12: I'm the dog guy.
3: Go get that cat.
1: I don't
11: got it all taken care of.
1: Okay. Well, unless it's getting rassed, then we'll let it live. Hey, I'm Gator. Can you take us out? Because we're at the top of the hour.
11: Hey, come outside with me. We're going to have more John Clay Wolf Show right out here by the water. Come on. We'll be right back.

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1: Good morning, everybody. A lot of new affiliates this morning. This is the first time you're hearing us. Wonder what the hell's going on. We do have a complaint button. You can go straight to jcwshow.com. I was expecting more complaints out of New York City. I'm extremely disappointed in you people. The first complaint we got here is from Jay Ferrari. It's a hell of a last name. In Belmar, New Jersey. Sorry, I love it. First time listening, but you got me so far. Jay, that is not the hate we're looking for.
2: Yeah, come on, Jay.
1: You can do better than that.
3: You just lost a listener.
4: New Yorker's supposed to have some edge to him.
1: Speech impediment, Terrence, you're up early this morning.
5: Yes, sirree, and I try to get my walker down, and the osteoporosis sucks because I can't get up. No, not that late. I can't get my dream catcher up.
1: Did somebody change your meds?
4: Holy cow.
1: Speech impediment, Terrence, you can speak. I've never heard you speak this well in the 4 years you've been calling into the radio show.
5: About four.
1: No, why turn you down in the background? Why are you speaking so well? I'm happy for you. What happened? Did you bump your head? Did you get kicked in the head by a horse?
5: Yeah, but I will give you some stories, sir.
1: Okay. You got to turn down the background, boss. Hey, I'm going to put you on hold until you get the background turned down. Can't do that. 800. What the hell's going on with him?
4: I don't know. He's ready to deliver the news,
1: though. Did you hear what I just heard?
6: What in the world?
1: New listeners, we have this caller, Speech Impediment Terrence, out of Austin, Texas. And normally you have to translate what he's saying. He's a great guy.
4: Yeah, but
1: today I could understand him. This is unbelievable.
6: You normally talk slow, and you have to really, really, really pull.
1: Now, we have a blind guy up in Pittsburgh named Dorian. Dorian, how's your cancer?
7: They got all of it, and I'm cancer-free. Dr. Medich.
2: All right.
1: That was quick.
7: Hey, the last segment, I had dead air on DVE. When they switched off of you to DVE, now the show came back on.
1: All right. Well, we added 118 stations this morning, so there are going to be a few sacred cows that have a miss, but it'll be fine. Thank you, Dorian. Okay, real quick. Speech impediment, Terrence, did you get me turned down in the background?
5: I can't get to my room. It's all clogged up with they call it horrors. I got all the junk in. It's junk and I got all ready.
1: Are you a hoarder?
5: Start to see. No. Heck no, man. There ain't one cobweb in my room. Not one dead rat. Those on cockroach today, I found an ice box. And okay. There's a opening up.
4: He's back.
5: Okay, wait.
1: There's my old Terrence that I know and love. And then with the echo in the background, it gives the good confusion effect as well.
2: Yeah, chaos.
1: Crab is in Southern California. You're up early this morning.
8: Well, this is a usual time, but you started, your favorite drunk Mexican mechanic told me that you might start at 4, and that's true now. So I think you just lost a listener.
1: Oh. How is
3: you just lost a listener.
1: So we're starting on KSYR, Alt 87, 98.7 in L.A., which we're not on yet. It's a couple hours from now. But how is that? Did you call in to Hiding Frank in L.A. and tell him what the hell happened with us?
8: No, but that's the only station I don't get in my house. So now I'm going to just be hooked to YouTube, I guess.
1: Where do you live?
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1: Well, we're on in Riverside, and there's a station in Riverside that's carrying us. That'll make you.
8: Okay.
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4: Who are you, by the way?
1: My name's John. What's your name?
4: I'm Mike Turley.
6: Hi, Mike.
4: Hey.
1: What's your name, Terrence? Terrence, what's your name?
5: Terrence Michael Martin.
1: There you go. Bobbo.
2: It's me, Bobbo, everybody.
1: JD.
6: Good morning.
1: White, black guy, you back there? Hold tight.
6: He's on the phone.
4: What's cracking?
1: White, black guy. Do you need to introduce yourself to the homies?
4: Oh man, I'm just the flyest thing walking, baby. What's really good?
1: Do you remember in the past, people think you're a character, and like we make up this white black guy named DJ Pre-K, and you were as real as rain.
9: Yeah, the genuine article, man. It's funny. Some people recently told me they thought it was just Turley doing a bit.
4: Which is crazy.
1: What?
4: Yeah.
1: Turley's not that talented.
4: No, not at all.
9: Turley can't freestyle.
4: I can't do songs like this.
1: This is Pre-K's music. He's real.
9: Yes, sir. Real as a $100 bill, baby.
6: This on the new CD?
9: Get money. Come and get your money. This is an old bit that he did.
6: Old. Get money.
4: Come and get your money. For the show.
9: Yeah, this was like a theme song. Get money. Come and get your money.
1: 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Now, what were we talking about? Good morning, everybody. Hang tight. You'll like it.
6: We go every which direction. And if you don't like it, wait about 9 seconds. It'll change.
1: Right. What about AI? We've been promising this for like an hour.
6: An hour and a half. But you're way into AI right now. You've been following it. You've been changing things. You've been giving me the Venn.com or bringing in a little bit of AI.
2: He's nutty about it.
6: We still got human beings that talk, and there's a reason. AI bots aren't really, they're really not up to speed yet. And what's funny, this guy put three AI bots together and let them have a little conversation. And this is how it turned out. Cut number five, Mike.
10: Hey, not much.
1: Oh, God.
6: Yeah. They're all just talking at each other. Hey, how's it going? Fine, are you? What? We wanted to try a little team project. Let's see if you can use your knowledge to count from 1 to 100. Cut number six.
4: So it's all the AI bots trying to count, right?
6: Correct.
4: Okay.
10: Oh, nice. Yeah, totally. We can do that.
11: I'll say one, and then the next day I can say two.
10: Yep, I'm ready. So I'll go after you. Let's keep it smooth, and we'll just count straight through. Go for it.
11: Exactly.
10: Perfect. I'm ready. Right, so go ahead and say one, and I'll jump in with two right after you.
11: So I said one. Now it's your turn. Go ahead with two, and we'll keep the pace all the way up to 100.
10: All right, perfect. Exactly. So I'll say two, and then you'll say three.
11: We'll just go right in and keep a steady flow. I'll continue now. Three, and you'll say four, exactly. And we'll just go straight through. Let's do it.
10: Yeah, I'll go ahead and say four, and we'll just keep the rhythm going. Let's do this.
11: Perfect.
10: Yep, exactly. So I'll say five. Awesome. Keep that pattern going one after another until we reach 100.
11: So I said five, and you'll say six, and we'll just keep this rhythm going all the way until we hit 100. Let's do it.
1: I would imagine this confusion with an Asian prostitute.
6: Oh, my God.
2: I can see that.
4: Why is that?
1: How strong? Just a communication barrier.
12: He's not a hater. Yeah. He's a Texan. Oh. He's the accidental racist.
1: Robert in Houston, what have you got?
13: Hey, what's going on, guys?
1: Work.
13: Quick question, man. Turned on the buzz this morning. I heard the intro, John Clay Wolf, but now they're talking sports. What's going on?
1: No idea. Go to the complaint button. If you go to jcwshow.com and click complain. Because actually, the guy that handles the complaint button is the director over the buzz. So there's just an error. Thank you for letting us know, though.
13: Gotcha.
1: Is that still the case right now?
13: Absolutely, man. We'll talk to you later, huh?
1: Is that still the case right now?
13: Yeah, man. I turned it on right before I got on the line with you guys. I checked it again. Same thing.
1: Okay. That's too bad. So we have a little maybe technological breakdown. But, I mean, we're adding 118 stations today, so...
6: We
1: assumed some. What else you got in the news, J.D. Ryan?
6: Let's see here. We have fun with audio. Actually, this came from some radio friends of ours. Got a little bit of a splash with their ads for their pet store. They proudly offer an assortment of snakes and nothing but snakes, actually. Here's one of their ads. Yeah, got number three.
14: 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We stand by that. But the timing of this particular ad was insensitive and unfortunate, considering that one of our 32 unpaid interns was temporarily swallowed whole this weekend by a 27-foot Brazilian albino anaconda. We are now officially announcing the doubling of our online

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1: 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Kevin in Hollywood, Florida, you have an 05 Highlander with pretty good miles for a 20-year-old rig. 68, is that correct? Did you... Are you in a well?
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2: Change your
1: I got
2: heart.
1: One more offer in me.
4: Ah, one more.
1: I got one more offer.
2: You just want to fight with them. That's
4: more,
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4: One more bullet in the chamber.
5: 60-733.
1: Mark, are you Amish?
40: Yeah.
1: Are you Amish?
40: No, I'm not Amish.
1: You sound Amish.
2: Why?
40: Well, I'm not Amish. I'm from the coal region of Pennsylvania.
1: He's calling me on a 55 model farm all cub tractor.
4: Wow.
40: Yes, sir.
1: Now, what makes you think that I know what the hell that's worth?
40: Well, it's worth a couple bucks anyway. 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
1: You're just dicking with it?
0: Tinkering with it.
40: I bought it in Tinker, New Jersey. 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
1: All right. 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
3: That's great.
2: That's not what this is, John.
1: No. I know, but I got to keep it fun.
2: You got new listeners thinking, oh, this is Tradio.
1: Tradio. No, don't dump me. Don't dump me. God, don't dump me so fast. I'm going there. Jesus Christ, you think I'm an idiot?
2: But the way you just let it dangle.
1: It's an old bit I heard on the radio years ago. He had two cocks in a cage, and he's selling the rings. Just let it breathe for a minute. Let it breathe. Richard in Covington, Tennessee.
6: Yes, I'm here.
1: Thank you for calling Tradio.
2: Oh, no.
1: What have you got?
6: I've got a 72 Chevelle. I'm up here live by Don Baskin up here close to Covington, Tennessee.
1: Is it stolen?
6: I've got a 72 Chevelle, sir.
1: Is your car stolen? Did you steal it?
6: No.
1: You got my joke, though, didn't you? Did you get my joke? Because it's an inside joke. You dropped his name, and I threw a little underhanded at you. Do you know what I'm talking about?
6: No,
1: okay.
6: Sir,
1: I'll leave it alone. I don't want to get sued for defamation this morning. Not by you, but anyway. Okay, back to your story. 72 Chevelle, you live in Tennessee. And it is a big block clone. So it was a regular car, and then you cloned an SS and put a 454 in it?
6: I bought it like that, sir. About 4 or 5 years ago, I've had it, and I would like to see what maybe y'all might give me for it.
1: On a scale of 1 to 10, how nice is it?
6: I'd give it an 8. The paint's real good. It's real clean. I keep it real clean in my garage, and it runs good.
1: Okay.
6: I was just wondering what y'all might.
1: I know we're getting there. I'm going to ask you some quick fire questions so I can get the right number. Okay. So is it what color and what color stripes?
6: It's black with the white stripes.
1: Stick or automatic?
6: Automatic.
1: Air conditioner, yes or no? And does it work?
6: No AC, sir.
1: Okay. And it's an 8 on a scale of 1 to 10. It's a regular one that's been SS cloned. Does $25,000 buy it?
6: I might go 28 on there.
1: I might go 28 too. So here's what you do. Take some photos of it. Go to givemethevin.com. Load it up. Say, John hit me at 25 on the radio. I'll take 28 and let's make a decision. These older cars, we've got to look and ask a lot of questions, as you can imagine. It's a hell of a lot harder to buy this than it is a 2-year-old Lexus because there's just so many variables in them.
6: Just go to
1: give me the VIN.
6: Okay, gotcha.
1: Thank you, Richard.
6: Give me the VIN. Thank you.
1: And that goes for anybody else listening.
7: 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So easy you can do it in your underwear.
2: So that's part of your party trick.
1: I want to argue with that guy. I want to talk to that guy with the Toyota. I bet he's so mad he won't listen to us anymore.
2: He was yelling at
1: John in Florida, your Bentley's too high.
8: Yes, I'm here.
1: Your Bentley is too high. It's just too damn high. It's a 06 old ugly body style with 86,000 miles. Everything that breaks on it costs $5,000 to fix, and I'll give probably $18,000 for it.
8: Yeah, it's a little too low, the one I'm hoping to get out of it.
1: Are you straight or homosexual?
8: Straight as can be, brother.
1: Okay, well, if you were gay, I'd give more.
8: Wow. Well,
1: do you know why?
8: Sorry.
1: Do you know why?
8: No. Well, tell me.
1: Okay, well, you're in Pensacola, so that's kind of a straight area. If if you were coming from Key West, I'd have better odds. But homosexual men, you'll never buy a cleaner used car in your life than from a homosexual. I'd buy used shoes off a gay man. Gay men's cars are perfect. And you kind of sound like me.
8: Oh,
1: you
8: know, I see.
1: That's why. So if you were gay, I was going to bump. But you're straight, so I'm going to hold. Yep. See, there's one for the gays. They got one in the gay check mark. So don't. Complaints. JCWshow.com. The straight people should be complaining that I'm being wrong against them because yeah. I'll give more money to gays.
3: Yes. That's not fair.
1: If you're gay and you have a used car you'd like to sell, please go to GiveMeTheVin.com and let them know that you're a Philly.
2: Let it fly.
1: We actually have a happy customer right here we can go out with.
2: Oh, JB's brother. Yeah.
1: JD's brother.
2: BJ, Ryan.
1: Truth or not.
9: Hi, boys. What's going on? I'm having a good time, but I'm a little nervous because you got so many radio stations. And I've got, and there's really good ones and really better ones. And you're on all the best radio stations right now, but I'm a little nervous being on the radio right now because I had a big breakfast. I went to McDonald's and I had the big pancakes breakfast.
3: Pancakes.
9: And then after the pancakes breakfast, I had an Egg McMuffin.
1: Okay. So you're a fat gay man.
9: And then I went to Whataburger and had a Whataburger because you can still get a hamburger at 8 o'clock in the morning. And I'm about to pop. And so I'm really full. And so don't jostle me, JD. He jostles me.
3: I don't jostle you at all.
9: My big brother, JD, also jostles me. Never. And I usually love it, but right now, if you do, I'm going to barf.
3: I'm not going to jostle
9: you. I'm going to barf Whataburgers and an Egg McMuffin.
3: Hey, why don't we go to break so you and I can talk privately?
9: Perfect mix of yellow and brown.
3: More of the John Clay Wolf Show is coming right up. Don't go away.
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0: rather, you know.
1: Backwards or are you just the forward stuff?
0: Well, I mean, I had friends in the business, okay. You know, early on. And people always wanted to say, you know, people had trouble with Freddie Mercury.
1: Sure.
0: But man, his backward masking was so far ahead of his time.
1: Did he do
0: yeah, have you heard that? Another one bites the dust backwards?
1: Yeah, of course.
0: A lot of fun to smoke marijuana.
1: I know, right?
0: A lot of fun to smoke marijuana.
1: You did that really well.
0: Yeah, it was really good.
1: Yeah.
0: Now, you know, Robert Plant was so serious. What a practitioner.
1: Uh-huh.
0: What the house was mean? You got Satan.
1: Damn, dude.
0: You know, I mean, there's a lot of meaning in there.
1: I know. But
0: and Jimmy Page backwards.
1: What he did.
0: If you ever had any doubt who's the greatest rock guitarist of all time,
1: Jimmy Page.
0: You listen to him backwards. You know, and then there's Robert.
1: Robert, of course.
0: Next song, but King of Satan.
1: God! What?
2: Every one of them.
0: Dude, it doesn't make a lot of sense. What makes me sad? Get Satan.
1: You did all of that.
0: Right.
1: You should be proud.
0: Missy Elliott.
1: You know,
0: a few of her songs. We did a little hang time.
2: Yeah.
1: You and
0: early 90s. Right. Yeah, she was coming up. You know, she said, you know, Satan, you're a good guy. You listen to a lot of music. And I said, yeah. You know I have for a long time.
1: Right.
0: And, she said, what can I do? I need an edge. There's so many new artists out there. How do I put myself? I said, you know what? Let's get some backward lyrics in there.
1: That'll do it.
0: She said, really? What do you do? I said, well, just record something meaningful, sing it slowly, and then turn it backwards. And she said, no. I said, show. Play it backwards.
1: Show.
0: She said, really? I said, girl, you know you're right. And she did.
1: Yeah.
0: And no one noticed.
1: Nobody noticed.
0: But there it was in the back of that song.
1: Didn't know it.
0: You know the big songs?
2: Yeah, sure. Yeah, Work It. I can't play it all, Satan, because there's a lot of explicit lyrics.
1: It's in there.
0: Yeah, it's amazing. She's one of the best.
1: So you help them along if they help you with if you help them with the lyrics.
3: Is it like Charlie Daniels where they have to sell you their soul for your help?
0: No. I take 7.5% of all royalty. Now that's of the single. That's of the single record. If it makes a hit,
1: not the album.
0: Many of them have.
1: No, of course.
0: No, on the album we're 2%.
3: Dude, what's your deal with Taylor Swift? Because she brings in more revenue than everybody else.
2: Did she bust your back any?
0: She had, you know, when she was back in the day when she first got really mad.
3: Yeah.
0: And she felt really mistreated, and that you know we're never getting back together.
1: Sure.
0: Yeah, but then you next cab, you kept on to Time of Satan.
1: It's in there.
0: Yeah, it's in there. But it's really pretty and
1: it's
0: harmonious.
1: Very subtle.
0: She sings two harmonies with herself.
1: Very subtle.
0: And that super guitar and a really nice finesse drum track.
1: Gotcha.
0: Yeah. Yeah, but didn't the cabinet do that? But the Simon Satan.
1: That's in there.
3: Thank you, Satan.
0: Amazing. Amazing. Thank you. Thank
2: you.
0: A true originator.
3: 800-800-7234. Speech impediment, Terrence. Good morning. You're on the air. Speech impediment, Terrence. You there?
4: No.
3: No?
5: No.
2: No. It's not.
3: What happened?
4: My hair gone.
3: Okay. Tell me about it. Tell me about it.
4: Gone. My hair.
2: He's in the bathroom.
4: Gone.
3: Yep.
4: My hair gone.
3: Hey, Terrence. What's up?
4: Okay. Well, here's the thing. I got some stores, and I've heard the waste and not telling them. But the doctor, the Rolling Stones, they have a new album. It's called Foreign Tongue. That'll be a good one. The last time I heard the Stones,
3: what are the odds?
4: And now eat like a Viking. Eat like a Viking. Aaron Rob Robot Paul. They call him Robot. He's got such a great job. So Bonnie Tyler.
6: Oh, nice.
4: I'm sorry about this. She died at 75.
3: Did she have a sudden eclipse of the heart?
4: Total eclipse of her heart.
5: Boy.
4: Hey, yo. Catastrophic flooding in the Northeast.
3: Oh.
1: He's doing news.
4: Yeah, we will.
3: We've switched.
4: But yep. He liked the World Cup. You like soccer, don't you like soccer?
3: Yeah, I've been enjoying it more than ever.
4: Well, the stomach illness again. Last year there was a parasite illness and it affected the cows. And it has a sharp thing out of your mouth. It hooks on.
3: Hang on. Hey, Satan. I need you back for a second because I think he's running it backwards. Can you translate?
0: I think you're right. Well, he's talking about a parasite, and this isn't confirmed or anything, but you've got a lot of people traveling in from outside the country.
3: Right.
0: They're not
2: parasites.
0: No. But people are traveling in from all over the world, you know, and that's why you have to get a valley of shots before you travel to certain countries in the world. You don't want to stay too long. You want to make sure that you've got a geographical point of contact and know where you've been and who you've been around. Mm-hmm. And so they're talking about a parasite that may have taken hold in some of the huge audiences.
3: Right.
0: Because this country's not used to this kind of a crowd for a sporting event normally.
3: Okay.
0: All right. And they say, now don't get scared. Uh-huh. And again, this is not confirmed. But they call it the cockabigmia.
1: I see.
0: And I can see Turley's laughing about this. You're such a nihilist.
2: I don't think it's real.
0: I admire that so much. The cockabigmia?
2: No way.
0: I've seen pictures.
2: What does it do?
0: Of what they said was the cockabigmia. And it's just like, you ever seen Boogie Nights?
2: Uh-huh.
3: That last shot?
0: Near the end of the movie?
2: Yeah.
0: I'm a star.
3: Yeah.
0: They tell me, for years, they call that a prosthetic prop.
3: Okay.
0: But Marky Mark actually suffered from the cockabiglia from 1987 to 1996.
2: Wow.
3: New York City, we're fixing to lose you on Q104. 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
0: You know how he got rid of it?
3: To stream the rest of the show.
2: How did he get rid of it?
1: How did he get rid of it?
0: Starbucks. Pike Place Roast.
3: Thank
0: kills
3: you.
0: Kills the cockabiglia. Let me give it to you backwards. With Satan. So good luck with the cockabiglia, fellas.
3: New York City only. We are losing you in Q104, and I'll explain why later.
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2: That's right now. 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
3: Coast to coast, baby.
2: From a little bunker deep in the heart of Texas.
3: We started.
2: In a, right outside a town of 800 people, 700 people to be exact. Walnut Springs, never heard about it.
4: We're going to one day have more stations than people in this town.
3: Yeah. True.
2: It's a long story, guys. I don't want to bore you with why we're here, how the hell we got here. Just hang tight. Hook up. You'll enjoy it. If you want to meet some friends, like kind, go to jcwshow.com and you'll see the chat box on the side of the Wolfpackers. How many people are on there right now? I'm going to have it open.
4: Almost 800, yeah.
2: 800 people are sitting there.
4: Wolfpackers, woo!
2: And they will embrace your hospitality.
4: Boy, they're going to bust your balls.
2: Or they're going to bust your balls. Bust your balls. Columbus, Ohio, good morning. Are we on in Omaha? You know, when I was negotiating this whole thing, it was so silly. We got hung up over New York on this network, and then I looked to the list. I said, where's Omaha? And they're like, what do you mean, where's Omaha? I said, Omaha, Nebraska, Cornhuskers, baby, Mike Rozier. They won the national championship several times in the 80s. It's effing Omaha.
5: 48 Blue, Omaha.
2: Right.
5: Omaha.
2: I mean, Peyton Manning.
3: Damn right.
2: Well, we're not doing nothing. If I'm not going on in Omaha, Nebraska, I ain't coming. I'm not coming.
3: Good for you, John.
2: Good morning, Omaha.
3: They're just rolling.
2: I fought for you. I've never been there in my life, but I'll go soon. We do a little bit called Mail from Jail. The show gets listeners from prison. Imagine that. A lot of listeners
3: over
2: in prison.
3: The country, yeah.
2: And we have a snail mailbox where they send us mail, prison mail. Yeah, we've been doing this for a while. This is 20 years in. You're just meeting us right now.
3: And if by chance you're listening in jail, get a pen ready because we're going to give you the address.
2: That's right. Johnny Cash, remember him? He died. Well, he's not dead. It was all a lie. He's actually part of the John Clay Wolf Show right here. Good morning, Johnny Cash.
3: But he comes in from heaven.
2: He's not even dead. It's all BS.
3: It's all BS.
6: Hello, I'm Johnny Cash.
3: There he is.
6: You know, John, I hate to disappoint you, but brace yourself.
2: Okay.
6: It's true. I died. But it's all right. Everything's fine up here where I am. Me and June Carter watch a lot of VCR tapes.
3: VCRs?
6: Yeah.
3: I think they'd have digital in heaven. But
6: you ever see To Kill a Mockingbird?
3: I have,
6: We've
3: yes.
6: seen that 1,000 times.
3: I bet.
6: I've been trying to throw it away, and it keeps coming back.
3: Ah.
6: That's the funny thing about them black and white movies.
3: Okay.
6: John, this week's mail from jail entry reads, Dear John, my name is Michael Phipps. I'm glad to hear you give a voice to those who are fighting for their lives against the American criminal justice system, which is as crooked as the winding Mississippi River. I'm serving year 3 of a 10-year sentence for aggravated assault after I was entrapped and baited.
2: I thought you went to jail for marijuana.
6: Into criminal activities.
2: Michael Phelps, the swimmer?
6: Phipps. Michael Phipps.
2: Oh, sorry.
6: I'm glad to... I get to laugh on Saturdays, and I enjoy listening, but I need help in my fight against the corrupt Baton Rouge Sheriff's Department. They planted dope on me, violated my rights and my probation, and they've done this to many, many others. I don't even smoke anything but weed most of the time, so how they found meth in my car, I'll never know, but they added charges for fighting the officers during my arrest. What would you do if you were being unlawfully detained for dope that wasn't yours? Anyway, what I need is legal counsel to prove that that no good sheriff's department has thrown law out the window and is running our parish with an iron fist. If you'd like to be on the right side of history, please let me know and we can share more information.
2: Go to bed with dog, get fleas. You know he's hanging out with dopers.
3: Mm-hmm. You think?
6: God bless. Michael Phipps, East Baton Rouge, Paris Prison, Scotlandville, Louisiana. Partner, if you've got mail from jail, just send it on down the line to us here at P.O. Box 471-517. That is in Fort Worth, Texas. The zip code is 76147.
2: Hey, Johnny Cash.
3: Thanks, Johnny.
2: I just saw something on our run sheet that I have to get an answer to. It says, will Zen nicotine pouches shrink your pee-pee?
6: Oh, my.
2: Exactly. Let's get to that.
3: We have a story about that, actually. Yeah, if you're planning on quitting cigarettes and you want to use that Zen, Z-Y-N stuff, or other smokeless tobacco products, okay, you should know it might cause some trouble with your man parts. In fact, it is rumored that nicotine pouch, the pouches, might actually cause shrinkage. Can you believe this?
4: What?
3: In fact, yep, it was a topic of a Shane Gillis hit upon his...
2: He's a comedian.
3: But yes, with his buddies on a recent podcast. Here's what they had to say. Cut 12.
7: I measure my p***s against my hand all the time.
8: Let me give you a counter.
7: And unless my hand has gotten smaller, the p***s has gotten bigger.
9: How come James can say he thinks you both have huge, beautiful p***s and Noah calls him zesty for 1 second?
7: No, that's the sort of thing a straight guy would say.
10: We're talking about nicotine, Nate.
7: A zesty man would feel awkward complimenting his friend's big, beautiful
8: p***s. Why don't you leave the science to the whites? We'll leave the gay to you. This is science.
3: Wow.
2: So it doesn't actually shrink it. It just doesn't let it get... It's like gives it osteoporosis.
3: Yeah,
2: where it can't stand tall.
6: Some kind of...
2: blood flow.
6: Yeah. So, I don't know.
2: JD, do you ever take...
3: Viagra?
2: Yeah.
3: No.
2: Never?
3: Never.
2: Never had one in your life?
3: I have had them, and the reason I don't is they give me a terrible headache, and they also work on your color vision. Believe it or not. It's a blood flow.
2: Like it makes it better or worse?
3: Makes it worse. Pilots cannot take Cialis or Viagra, either one.
4: Whoa. Oh,
2: stop.
4: Hold on.
2: I'm you're not sorry. A pilot.
3: I am a pilot.
4: You're not.
3: I most certainly am.
4: You're
2: when
4: not.
2: Was the last time you got your biannual flight?
3: Okay, I'm going to pull my license out of my wallet and show you.
2: Well, I mean, but you have to have the medical to make it current.
3: Oh, well, I don't have that.
2: Because you took too much Viagra. You're walking on around with a hardy.
4: So, wait. So you're just waiting to be a pilot again, and that's why you won't take
3: it? I'm still a licensed pilot.
2: He is a pilot.
4: Okay.
2: He has to go get a medical, and in order for the medical to be active at this point, he'd have to do a biannual flight review.
3: Correct.
2: And then he'd get signed off, and he'd be hot again.
3: Yep.
4: So
2: I'm the same thing.
4: So you're just kind of like when the opportunity.
2: So I can't pass if I had a Viagra?
3: If it's a color thing, it works with your color.
2: Don't be a racist.
3: No,
4: golly,
2: God almighty.
3: Great. Y'all are
2: black people, everybody can fly planes just fine. They even let women fly planes now.
3: You're going to pull that. Yeah, there we go.
11: He's a Texan. He's the accidental racist.
3: You're going to pull that sound clip and just torture me with it forever. Yeah. It's a color thing. Great. No, it's just it'll work on your color vision, but it will. That's true. Read it. Google it.
2: Pilots cannot take Viagra
3: or Cialis. It works on their color vision. I mean, you have to have good color vision
2: why
3: to be a pilot.
2: Why is this the first time I've heard this?
3: Oh.
2: Speech impediment, Terrence. Oh, is this true?
12: What?
2: Is it true? Do you take Viagra?
12: No, I should.
2: Why?
12: I have trouble getting it up. I mean, I tried to get my walker up, and I said,

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1: 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Dunn.
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1: Ron in New York, you've got a 79 one-ton camper special.
2: I do. Beauty, sexy girl.
1: Is that a four-wheel drive square body?
2: No, the four-wheel drive would be a K30. 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
1: Very, very, very valid point. I wasn't paying attention. I don't like that truck anywhere near 15 grand with rust. I would call the appraiser. You said it was appraised at 15 to 20,000. I would call that appraised. Whoa, dump that.
2: Oh, yeah. No. It's
1: sorry, guys. I had to dump that. I had a Freudian slip.
2: Perfect rust on the paint. That's it. It's
1: done. I got you. It's just too high. It's a 10 grand rig. That's the first time I've done that in a long time.
3: you were talking to
1: Brandon
3: yourself.
1: In Fort Worth, an 18 F-250 diesel XL with 200,000 miles, fuel system failure inoperable. Are you there?
4: Yes, sir.
1: What will you pay me to pick it up?
4: I got AAA. I'll bring it to you for free.
1: All right.
4: With a bow on it.
1: Actually, go to GiveMeTheVIN.com. 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George, you there?
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5: 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Okay? And they'll work out the rest of that. Thank you. All right. 800-800-7234. Chris, Cleveland, Ohio. Good morning. You're on the air.
7: Yeah, how you doing?
5: Good.
7: All right. Just wanted to call in and say that I love the show. It's my first time hearing it. Typically, Saturday mornings, they play Rover. I can't stand Rover.
5: Shane French? Yeah. What's wrong with Rover? He's been up there for like 30 years.
7: Yeah?
5: You're just tired of him. You'll get tired of me, too. Don't worry. WMMS. Yeah, that's a hot talker. Cleveland, Ohio. Welcome aboard, guys. That's a good station up there. We're lucky to have them as an affiliate.
8: Yeah.
7: I guess I could participate in the... I have a vehicle for sale.
5: Oh, I can't wait to hear this one.
9: Oh, come on, John.
5: what have you got?
8: What could possibly go wrong?
7: I got a 2001 Chevy S10 Extreme.
9: Oh, boy.
5: How many miles? 180 what?
7: 127.
5: That's not as bad. An Extreme is a six-cylinder. I'm trying to remember. That's really more of an appearance package, isn't it?
7: Yeah. I actually got a four-cylinder in mine. I got the 2.2 liter.
5: You're kicking it hard, dog.
7: Yeah, it does great on gas.
5: Why do you want to sell it?
7: I need to buy a family vehicle for
5: did you my knock wife up and kid. Did you knock up a Puerto Rican again?
9: Good Lord.
7: No. She'd kill me.
5: Is it a regular cab or an extended?
7: Extended cab. It's extended cab, and I took the back window out and put a cap on it with a rubber boot, and I got 4 12-inch subwoofers in the bed.
9: All right.
5: Nah, it was just a Mexican, not a Puerto Rican.
9: Yeah.
5: I know you. I know you. $2,500.
7: I was looking for $55.
5: Yeah, I'm looking for.
9: Lost him. Oh, whoops. No.
5: Lost him.
10: Whatever happened?
5: That's too bad. Yeah. Our first car. Actually, we bought 200 cars up in Cleveland from, what's the name of that Kia of Bedford in the Rover and the BMW store up there? If you want to see that, I bought 200. There was a bad hailstorm in Cleveland about 2 months ago. Ooh. And this dealership had a huge damage. And if you go to our YouTube page, John Clay Wolf. We do these weekly videos. We have one coming up today at 12 Central, which is, this is a good one. This week's video. I'll tell you more about it when we
8: okay.
5: But guy dies.
8: Okay.
5: Leaves 150 cars to his stepson.
8: Alrighty.
5: Stepson is in the rock crushing business, and he is what you would expect out of Arkansas. Good guy.
8: Good guy.
5: But he's stereotypical.
8: Yep.
5: And we flew up there in Car Force One and bought, I don't know, 15 of them or 18 of them. And it was pretty comical what he wanted for stuff versus what it was worth.
11: Yeah. I got $4 million worth of cars here, boy. I'm
5: like, yeah, maybe if they're all, 15 years later and $3 million worth of restoration, yes, I would agree with you.
9: You watch the video, you'd be like, what is he talking about? $4 million? Oh, yeah, that's good.
3: over the top.
5: Well, the cars out here in the shop right now that you're looking at, the cool stuff, the Magnum and all that stuff, that came from there.
3: Okay. Yeah. Those are really beautiful.
5: They're pretty. They're I call them, you know, left-handed queer cars, not homosexual. There's a difference. Queer does not have to mean homosexual.
9: Yeah.
5: Queer means obtuse, a little bit different.
3: Just different.
5: MG midgets. No midget. I mean, MG little car. You can't say midget.
3: It's a brand.
5: Austin Healey.
3: Yeah.
5: There's a Turner. There's some really weird, intricate, queer, left-handed stuff. And we like it all.
3: Sure.
5: Because we are barrier-free.
9: That's right.
5: We have no fences.
3: We love all.
5: We love them all.
3: Love all, serve all.
5: If you convert your transmission from a stick shift to an automatic, or vice versa.
9: Yep.
5: You do a swap, it's cool, man. We got no problem.
3: No problem with it.
9: Binary, hey, we're all about it.
3: Would you buy one from a meth addict? We have a Dear John letter.
5: Sure, go ahead.
3: Sure.
9: Is it time for Dear John? Dear
3: John. Yeah. Dear John, I need help. I'm a recovering meth addict out of New Jersey, and I'm a stand-up comedian as well. I go by the name of Pablo. I'm not Hispanic or Latino. I'm 100% Mexican American.
9: Oh, geez.
3: I need to sell my 2012 Galant to help my son, who also smokes weed. I've been in
5: 20 what Galant?
3: 2012.
5: Okay.
3: Galant.
5: I didn't know. I forgot what year they quit making those, but I know that like once they started making them, like the 88 looks like the 2012. They never got a new jig and reinvented them. Go ahead.
3: Sure. The meth mobile, we call it, looks like it's maybe still in addiction. I'm in rehab.
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1: I've got a shout out to the wives, the women of the household. If you love your dog or your cat or whatever,
2: okay,
1: that's cool.
2: Sure, of course.
1: And you buy it too much stuff and you do this and that.
2: Toys.
1: But don't set the damn treats out on the counter.
2: Why?
1: Because a lot of the packaging looks like human stuff.
2: Oh, you didn't.
1: I did it again. That's not jerky.
3: No, I've done it.
1: It's not jerky. It's ground up cat fish.
3: Stop. Yeah. It's terrible.
1: It's terrible. It's like the fourth time in my life I've done that. Kibbles and bits, man. Leave them to the dogs. Don't put them on the counter.
3: And they put the word cookies on the box.
1: Right. It's called jerky. I'm like, right. I love jerky. Jerky's I'll take good. Some of that jerky.
2: God almighty.
1: God, that just happened yesterday. I didn't even tell anybody. I was so embarrassed.
3: It's embarrassed. They put it on the counter where human food goes.
1: Yeah.
3: Yeah.
1: So today is the soccer game with Norway. I think it's 5 Eastern, 4 Central. I'm excited. I like this stuff.
4: England versus Norway.
3: Yeah, did you like soccer before this happened?
1: I hated it.
3: Okay, what's changed?
1: Well, I'm bored. There's no good sports on and there's drama.
3: Yeah,
1: I don't like the game. I like the end. Like, so when I'm scrolling, I'll just go to the ESPN app, see if there's 15, 20 minutes left.
3: Okay.
1: And if the score's close, yeah, I'll turn it on.
3: Okay.
1: Because
2: that's the game.
1: The endings are great.
2: Yeah, that's
1: especially when they go to kickoffs.
3: The crowds are amazing.
4: They're called PKs, penalty kicks. But okay.
1: Well, whatever it's called.
2: So
1: kibbles and bits. And but right. Do you know what the in penalty kicks at the end, they do 10 of them. Do you know what the conversion rate is, a goal scored per penalty kick, the average percentage?
4: I would say at least 50%.
1: Okay, he says 50.
5: 0.3.
1: 0.3. What do you eat?
3: 30%.
1: 70.
2: Yeah.
1: 70% of those kicks go in.
4: It's a guess for the goalie. I mean, they literally have to guess which way
3: it's going to go.
4: Yeah.
5: You know what the most entertaining World Cup moment I had this week? Who did England beat this week? Mexico?
4: Yes.
5: Having our GMTV buyer, Corday.
4: He's very excited.
5: Explain to you why, of course, England beat Mexico.
1: What did he say?
5: Well, baby, you've got to understand this. Mexico has got a solid team. It's a solid team. Chock full of fundamentals.
1: Sure.
5: But come on. England's a real large soccer team. They've done it for decades. They've done it forever.
2: They're real.
5: There's no way Mexico was going to beat England in this game. Not at all.
4: Yeah, he's very cocky. English are very cocky about
1: arrogance.
4: Soccer.
5: He's very confident and very knowledgeable. And I hope you know I'm not making fun of you, Corday. Because I'm fascinated by the instruction.
4: Yeah, because there's folks that thought the American team could actually go far, which that was not going to happen.
3: No.
4: And he was like, I don't understand. You Americans, you guys get all hopeful.
3: You have a soccer
4: he's
3: team.
4: Like, stick to football.
5: Here's the thing about you Yanks, right? You tie a nice knot. You know a lot about cars. Many of you fine musicians play nice guitar.
1: Keith Richards. Good morning, Keith Richards.
5: I'm nothing like Keith Richards, Bobo. Don't make fun of me like that, right? Not at all. But you've got a team like Mexico. Well, they're nice.
1: Sure.
5: Right? They only get to practice 30 minutes a week.
3: They have snappy
5: because
3: outfits.
5: It's so damn deftly hot.
2: Right.
5: Where they play most of their time, right?
3: Makes sense.
5: So a team like England, they're having kippers for breakfast.
3: Kippers.
5: Right? Training food, athletic food.
3: Yeah.
5: That's how you win at soccer.
1: I was watching the soccer match with my English friend.
5: Yeah.
1: And he made the terrible comment. Yellow card during the Mexican game. Yellow card, red card. All the Mexicans need is a green card.
3: Oh, God.
5: Oh. Well, that's insensitive.
1: That's very insensitive.
6: He's not a hater. He's a Texan.
5: Holy.
6: He's the accidental racist.
1: 800-800-7234. 800-800-RADIO. Did you see that new Caitlyn Jenner book?
3: book?
1: Yeah.
4: No.
3: What's the book about?
5: Is it a coloring book?
1: Stop. No, it's just a long story. I mean, you just have to watch it. Yeah, who cares? I mean, Caitlin Bruce, you know, the whole thing's kind of a he said, she said story.
3: Literally.
4: I was just waiting for the dad joke to happen.
3: Yeah, there it is.
4: How long have you been holding that dad joke?
1: For years.
3: Yeah, I know. So great.
1: For years.
3: And the delivery was perfect.
1: Yeah. Thank you. Thank you. What have you got
4: right in?
1: What have you got in the news?
3: Indiana Fever guard Sophia. Boy, she's been in it, hasn't she? Sophia Cunningham has changed our idea of how girls fight. Fight like a girl. After her teammate Caitlin Clark got into a physical on-court, you've probably seen these pictures, altercation with Phoenix Mercury, she's a player, Dawana Bonner.
4: Dawana Poo Poo?
3: Dawana Bonner. Cunningham stepped in, of course, and just stared Bonner down, just pointed her finger at her, kind of made a big thing. And the two teams clashed virtually the rest of the game. We have cut number 8.
7: What it's done, you can tell that the Fever have now really gotten into the skin of Phoenix. And this is a Phoenix team, even the record doesn't show it. They fight till the end. And there's a push.
8: Whoa.
7: There's a push and a talk by.
8: Whoa.
7: There's another push.
8: There's Hines Allen. She just doesn't know when to quit. I mean, is that not a technical?
5: Yeah, they're scrapping. I don't know whether I have an opinion on whether they're picking on that girl, Caitlin. But Bonner's like a real live badass WNBA player, like for quite a while now.
3: Sure.
5: You know, so, but
3: the video, man.
5: Sophie.
3: Held her down.
5: Sophie. What is she, 9 feet tall?
1: Does she have a boyfriend?
4: No. Yeah, she's getting promoted quite heavily right now because no one's watching this sport. I'm sorry.
3: No.
4: No one.
3: Nobody.
4: No. So they need publicity.
3: That's a good one.
4: Caitlin Clark is not enough. She's not as. She came in real heavy and score and all that.
1: I thought she was skinny.
4: Ooh, Caitlin? Yeah, they're all pretty much skinny.
1: I said heavy.
4: No, came in heavy as fuck.
3: Came in heavy.
4: Like heavy score, like promotion, all that. But no.
3: And
4: no,
3: this pointing thing. Yeah, it's all the memes, you know.
5: Caitlin's phenomenal.
4: Is it going to make you watch the sport?
3: Nope.
4: Okay.
1: Dave in New York. Dave in New York, you there?
9: Yes, sir.
1: What have you got?
9: 73 Z28 Camaro.
1: Average rough or clean?
9: Pardon me?
1: Average rough or clean condition?
9: Clean.
1: Like show clean? Like I can't pick anything on it? It's so nice?
9: There's a couple bubbles in the paint behind the front tire. They're like a quarter inch in diameter. That's it.
1: Do you know what that's called?
9: Showroom. Pardon?
1: Do you know what that's called? There's a word for that. Rust. Thank you. Yeah, it's called rust. And when there is a little bit of cancer in a panel, that means there's more cancer somewhere else. I'm not knocking your car. I have them too. And I've got bubbles on some of mine. I just want to define the fact that she's got a little rust. It's okay. It's a 73. Is it a split bumper?
9: No, that's the 70. No, it's a 73 with a full bumper.
1: Okay. And which there were 350s with 245 horsepower in 73 to Z28. Are you sure it has not just been rebadged? Do you know if the VIN tag and the fender tag are Z28 builds?
9: Yes. We went on the computer, and they only made 1,100 of them with air conditioning.
1: Tell me it's got a stick shift. Please tell me it's a manual.
9: I know. It's an automatic.
1: With rust.
9: Turbo 350.
1: Yep.
9: And the motor's a 1976 350, and it's 10-to-1 compression. It's a 358 stroker. Blueprint. It's a blueprint motor.
1: Is it 15 grand?
9: You know, I don't know what it's worth. I got 12 in it, so that would be, You're basic.
1: Go to givemethevin.com. Take some pictures of the rust bubbles. I need 10 pictures of this car. So go all around it. Picture. And then put it into givemethevin.com. Say, John Luce bid me 15 grand on the radio. That will buy it. And let's see if we can make a dope deal. Where are you located?
9: Okay. In Albany, New York.
1: king of the rust of the United States.
10: Sure.
4: Is that the capital?
1: Yeah. Buffalo, Rochester, Albany is rust. Did it live its life in Albany?
9: No, actually it lived its life as a drag car. So there is tubes welded from the front to back. There's torsion bars on it. I believe it's got a 9-inch Ford rear end. The battery's in the trunk.
1: We're losing a lot of value the more you're talking. Yeah. I'm just telling you the truth. Yeah, I'm no longer 15. I'm not trying to be rude. But those cars, I mean, 10's going to be tough. Give me pictures of it. Let's take a look, okay?
9: You got it.
1: Thanks. Drag cars.
10: Wow. Mm-hmm.
1: They don't do it, man. We'll be right back. Go to jcwshow.com if we're losing you in your part of the country. To stream, everybody else, hang tight.
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0: The World Cup hookup scene is a thing, according to datingadvice.com, showing dating app activity has skyrocketed 47% among Hinge and Tinder and Match. And that's among U.S. host cities. So Kansas City takes the top spot for international matches. Miami coming in at a hot number 3. And those hunting for love down here in the 305, they say the number one turn on is a foreigner's accent. Tom Petty and more coming up. Big 105.9.
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And win big. See what I did there? It's Natalie Rodriguez. Monday morning, the Paul Castronovo Show is back. 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Florida Mayor Knott at 8:05. That's going to land you some Motley Crue tickets. 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

Big 105.9. So Miami Gardens right now is in World Cup mode. We are welcoming our Norwegian fans and, of course, our British fans, England and Norway, at Miami Stadium. Who do you think is going to win? Are we going to be rowing? Are we going to eat some fish and chips? Bloody hell.

0: 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It's Natalie out here. Big shout out to our massive rock family out in Doral, Weston, and Kendall. We know how hard you've been working on Venezuela earthquake relief efforts, and it's not stopping us. 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

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I wonder what Lenny's thinking, seeing his little girl, Zoe, attending Taylor Swift's wedding to Travis Kelce this past weekend. Yep, making headlines, walking the red carpet in this little dress. And apparently she went solo because her fiancé, Harry Styles, missed the grand wedding because of a 12-night concert residency in London.

0: 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And Taco Bell's taking the initiative to pull their fresh ingredients from their restaurants right here in South Florida. So I suggest ditch the tacos, grab the Pepto, and just crank the rock. 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

0: 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She is out of here and leaving us behind. What is up with that? That's okay. I forgive you. Have a safe trip. Joan Jett, Green Day and more coming up. 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

105.9. Expect to see a massive wave of energy and sea of white shirts down La Calle Ocho this afternoon. It's Natalie Rodriguez, and I hope you're having a pretty awesome Saturday. World Cup Saturday right now. Yes, it's been 5 years exactly since the historic July 11th pro-democracy demonstrations on La Isla de Cuba.

Big 105.9. Thinking outside the box, that is my thing. Gianni Russo, you are the man. It's Natalie Rodriguez here. And where there's a mess, there's a mountain of cash. And Gianni has built a booming business picking up dog poop. It's called Scoopy Dudes, D-O-O-D-Z. Check them out.

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The one grand Philip is back Monday morning, so no excuses. Better be listening. I want you to win $1,000 in your hand. One keyword, big1059.com. It's Natalie. What could go wrong? Here I go again. Whitesnake.

0: 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My girl Kimba coming right up at 2 o'clock. Don't forget that lunch always tastes better with the greatest hits of the 80s. And my girl Kimba right here on Big. 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Don't forget, it's happening at Miami Stadium. 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

Big 105.9 Trip Machine playing Cafe 27. They're on stage now till about 6 tonight. Want to get in some of that Saharan dust heat under the tikis.

0: Big 105.9. It is me, Kimba. Some hopefully good news from Miami Marine Stadium. Could be making a comeback, although we've heard that song before. I saw Steppenwolf there. I think it was a 4th of July show with Zeta they played. Very cool, very unique, very South Florida venue. The Preservation Society trying to keep it together. And if you live in Miami, you'll have a chance to vote on it in November.
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0: 105.9. It is Kimba World Cup action today right here in Miami. Hard Rock Stadium, Miami Stadium, Joe Robbie Stadium, whatever you call it. That's where Norway and England will be playing at 5 this afternoon. And then at 9 tonight, Argentina and Switzerland, that match in Kansas City.
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10: 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Vegas improved to 16-6 on the season. 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

Big 105.9, Bon Jovi, who will play their third of nine shows tomorrow night at Madison Square Garden. But you can see videos from the previous tour all over the place.

0: 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It is me, Kimbo. Oh, thank heaven. 7-Eleven today, which means you can get your free Slurpee on. It's the 60th anniversary of the Slurpee. The cherry, the original Coke, blue raspberry, and the Mountain Dew confetti chill. Zippity-doo-dah, that'll have you doing. Chain's 99th birthday, too, so get yourself a free Slurpee while the getting's good.
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You can see the Odyssey. I'm going to stand in line for tickets to see these guys. 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

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Geddy Lee, feeling much better, had laryngitis and bronchitis. Rush had to cancel or postpone a couple of shows. They resume tonight in Fort Worth, and they've got two at the Hard Rock Live here in November. 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

0: Big 105.9. It is me, Kimba, your Miami Marlins. Right now, we're on a streak. The best record in Major League Baseball since the start of June. Their record's just stupid good. They got two sweeps in a row. They got the Guardians this afternoon at 4:10 and again tomorrow at 1:40, where Jonah, the dog that went viral for acting totally jelly over another dog eating a hot dog, will get his dream day at the park tomorrow, and a portion of every ticket sold will go to various animal shelters.
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Big 105.9. They're getting into the Rock and Roll Hall of Fame in November. The ceremony at the Peacock Theater in L.A. on the 14th of November. And you will be able to see it soon thereafter. It's Oasis on Big 105.9.

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October 15th, they're hitting the Hard Rock Live. Most definitely see them if you can. Always a good time. It's Def Leppard on Big.

0: know. 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
1: 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It is Kimba going on now until 8. Vintage and Vine at Rhythm and Vine in downtown Fort Lauderdale. And then from 6 to 10 tonight, the South Florida Wing Bash, South County Regional Park in Boca. Blood Moon Mafia playing at that. And you've got Trip Machine at Cafe 27 until 6.
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Floyd fans, the band recently released a 2-CD set from their Wish You Were Here tour back in 1975.

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On the 25th, Disturbed at the Hard Rock Live. And on the 31st, Toto, Christopher Cross, and the Romantics at the I Think.

0: 9. Just about to get going. World Cup quarterfinals, Norway, England at Miami Stadium. Traffic is very thick around the area and will be afterwards as well. There's exits shut down and everything as a traffic tip if you're not going to the game. And then tonight, the other quarterfinal game going on is Argentina and Switzerland. That happens at 9. That's coming out of Kansas City.
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0: 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Rolling Stones' new album, Foreign Tongues, is now available, and they say they plan to tour next year.
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105.9, Bon Jovi. Third of nine shows at Madison Square Garden tomorrow night. Get the Let Out tribute band. Already has a date here in South Florida, March 12th at the Pompano Beach Amphitheater, and tickets are available.

0: 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It is Kimbo with some early evening live local music for you. 6:30 Swamp Cats at Grumpy Gary's. That's in Dania Beach. South Groove Band at Tin Roof in Fort Lauderdale at 7. Chris Collins and Barstool Saints at Marina 84. 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

0: Big 105.9. It is me, Kimba. Your Miami Marlins now underway against the Cleveland Guardians. They'll go again tomorrow afternoon at 1:40. And that's Jonah's dream day at the park. The dog who went viral for getting jealous at another dog eating a hot dog. He'll be part of the first pitch. Got other plans for him. And portion of every ticket sold will go to various animal shelters. And the Marlins are just red hot right now. Last game before the All-Star break, too.
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A new album from this guy, Embers to Ashes, will be out August 28th. This off Whitey Ford Sings the Blues. It's Everlast on

0: 5.9, it is me, Kimba. Live local music tonight at 8. Nobody's Fault at Sharky, celebrating Mark's birthday and Big Polly's birthday. It's going to be a shindig, a hootenanny, quite possibly. 9 o'clock, Bruja at Cheers, Widgets at Blue Jean Blues. 9:30, Angel Ride at Cagney's, Retro Sky at Voodoo Bayou in Fort Lauderdale. 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

Big 105.9 Metallica donating 100 grand to Venezuelan earthquake relief efforts because that's just the kind of guys they are. They'll be playing the Sphere later this year. These guys on their Power Up Tour. No South Florida dates. If that changes, we'll let you know.

0: 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It is me, Kimba. Rhino Records hooking you up with the Grateful Dead 60th anniversary of the Independence Ball live from July 3rd, 1966. This show is at the Fillmore in San Francisco. 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

song always reminds us of the Rocky movie. I write, well, you know, there's a new one on the way. It's a Sylvester Stallone biopic. Of course, he lives in South Florida now. It's called I Play Rocky. Will be released in theaters coming up this November. Happy weekend to you. Hi there, Jody in Big 105.9.

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I mean, does it seem like it's hotter than usual, or do we just forget every year? Thanks so much for sharing your weekend with us. 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

0: you get your free Slurpee today? You know it is July 11th. Well, that means it's 7-Eleven Day. Big 105.9. Hi there, it's Jody. 7-Eleven been celebrating their 98th birthday and the 60th anniversary of the Slurpee. They have been giving away free small Slurpees at participating 7-Eleven and Speedways all day. Now, it was only supposed to go until 7 o'clock tonight, but if you pop into one and you ask really nice, maybe they'll make an exception. And there's a new flavor. It's called Mountain Dew Confetti Chill Slurpee.
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They lowered their outlook again for the 2026 Atlantic hurricane season. Now forecasting 9 named storms through November. That's down from 13

Car enthusiasts, you may want to start your Sunday morning in Plantation. 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There's live music throughout the day